91.9 KRVM. Good evening, good afternoon, whatever you would like to think of this time of the day as. Toad the Wet Sprocket broke up for many, many, many years, and in 2013 they reformed and put out a new album called New Constellation. And from that album, we just listened to a track called The Moment. Toad the Wet Sprocket from 13 years ago. Head of that, Greg and Good Company, a band in Los Angeles that I'm fond of. That song we led off the show today with was simply called Love from Greg in Good Company. And I am Jim Nelson. And it's now officially the Thursday free-for-all. We start at 5 every Thursday. We go till 7. And it is radio without a net, folks. We make it up as we go along. And this is the song I felt like hearing next. It's from Michael Franti and Spearhead. It's the title track of an album called Work Hard and Be Nice on 91.9 KRVM.

0: 1987, the album was The Lonesome Jubilee, and it was when John Cougar was really becoming himself, John Mellencamp. So the album is actually credited to John Cougar Mellencamp. That was Cherry Bomb on 91.9 KRVM in the Thursday Free For All. Hi there. I am Jim Nelson. A couple things to tell you about. First of all, I got tickets to give away. Not yet. Not right now. Do not call now. But I do have two pairs of two different shows, and we're going to give one away each hour. And I'm not going to tell you who the artists are, but I will give you the initials of one of them, all right? Johnny Blue Skies and the Dark Clouds. Oh, wait, that was more than initials, wasn't it? Yep, I've got tickets for Johnny Blue Skies and the Dark Clouds. We're going to give those away sometime between now and 7 o'clock. And what else I want to tell you? Oh, I also want to let you know that up next, I've got a brand new song from Grace Potter. And I want to let you know that every Friday night at 9 p.m., if you do nothing else, make sure you are listening to KRVM. That's when my buddy Paul plays some fast rock and roll. He plays it from the 50s, the 60s, the 70s, all the way up till now. It's fast. He plays typically short songs. It's called Greaser's Garage. That's the show that Paul does every Friday night from 9 to 11 right here on 91.9 KRVM. So that is tomorrow night. And speaking of tomorrow night, the M's are playing at PK Park, 6:35. They're down 2-0 against Vancouver. So they're playing for their lives. If they win tomorrow, they keep the championship series alive. If they lose tomorrow, well, what's the old saying? We'll get them next year.
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0: It's the Thursday Free For All on 91.9 KRVM. And every Thursday, a little before 6 p.m., I get into something called Advanced Music History. And tonight we're going to hear music from the Byrds, Three Dog Night, the Supremes, and Nirvana. Nirvana. Okay. We're going to find out what the heck happened with Nirvana on this date, September 10th in history. That's coming up in about half an hour from now. We are KRVM, brand new from Grace Potter. She just put out her 7th solo album. It's called Trespasser. This track right here is Main Street USA, new from Grace Potter on KRVM.

0: There's another one from World Party's Goodbye Jumbo album, came out in 1990. When the Rainbow Comes is what we just heard right there on KRVM. It's the Thursday Free For All with Jim Nelson here. Gone Hollywood was the song from Supertramp right before World Party. All right, a couple things I want to make sure you know about. First of all, KRVM welcomes Thievery Corporation to the McDonald Theater. They are coming September 14th, which is this Monday evening. So keep it tuned to 91.9 KRVM, and I am going to have a pair of tickets to give away to Thievery Corporation shortly. Not just yet, but shortly. If you want to write the phone number down so you have it handy, when the time comes, 541-790-KRVM. That's the number to call, 541-790-5786. I'll let you know when the time is right, but keep that in the back of your mind. And also, speaking of the back of your mind, I want to bring this one right up to the front of our minds, because Robin Winfrey Andrew and Mark Andrew here in Eugene, thanks so much. And Thomas Husong Christian up in Corvallis, thank you as well. These people are sustaining members of KRVM. They have us on auto pay. 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It's how we literally stay on the air. 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Okay, coming up in mere moments, I have got a brand new song from Sierra Farrell. 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
0: This is 91.9 KRVM, and as I mentioned a moment ago, KRVM welcomes Thievery Corporation to the McDonald Theater this Monday, September 14th. If you and a guest would like to be our guests, be the first caller at 541-790-5786, and you will win a pair of tickets. Thievery Corporation, McDonald Theater, this coming Monday night. All right, while you're dialing, I want to tell you a little bit about this new song I'm about to play. Sierra Farrell is her name. A couple of years ago, she won 4 Grammys for her album, The Trail of Flowers, and she's got a new one right now. This is a song called Trying to Love You, Sierra Farrell on KRVM.

0: All right, so Boy Blue is back. Now what? The question on everyone's mind. He's back. Now what do we do? Anyways, that was Electric Light Orchestra, or as they became known, ELO, from the El Dorado album, 1974. Boy Blue on 91.9 KRVM and the Thursday Free For All. Sierra Farrell's new one right ahead of that, a new song called Trying to Love You. All right, I'm Jim Nelson, and coming up in just a moment, as always, this time of the evening on a Thursday, I've got my favorite little segment. It is called Advanced Music History. Stay with me. We're going to listen to some things that happened on this date, September 10th, throughout rock music history.
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0: I will never, ever not get a smile on my face when I hear Cosmic Charlie's slogan, cheese your face. I love it. We're KRVM. I'm Jim Nelson. And if you're in the Oak Ridge area tonight, you can expect mostly clear skies and a low in the mid-50s. Tomorrow, sunny skies down in or out in the Oak Ridge area, however you want to say it, with a high in the mid-70s. Meanwhile, along the coast tonight, partly cloudy and a low right around 50 degrees. Tomorrow on the coast, mostly sunny skies, and you'll get up to the mid-60s. Sounds like it's going to be a beautiful day out there. Here in the Eugene-Springfield area tonight, we've got mostly clear skies. We'll drop down to right around 50 degrees. And tomorrow, I mean, could you order up a better day than what we're looking at tomorrow? Mostly sunny and a high right around 70 degrees. Right now at KRVM, it's 82 degrees. And it's time for Advanced Music History, where we look back on September 10th in this case, because that's what today is. Now, I've got three birthdays to acknowledge today. Three people that you know or hear their music were all born on September 10th, beginning with Matthew Folliwell, who is the lead guitar player and keyboard player in Kings of Leon. Matthew is 42. Joe Perry, guitar player in Aerosmith, The Joe Perry Project, and The Hollywood Vampires. Joe Perry is 76 today. Happy birthday, Matthew and Joe. And Danny Hutton, one of the three singers that formed Three Dog Night. Danny Hutton is 84 today. Happy birthday to Danny. We're going to say happy birthday by listening to a Three Dog Night song that Danny Hutton sang. 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

91.9 KRVM in the midst of advanced music history. It's the Byrds with Turn, Turn, Turn, the title track of an album called Turn, Turn, Turn. And unlike their previous hit single, Mr. Tambourine Man, the Byrds, when they started recording that song on this date, 61 years ago, September 10th, 1965, the Byrds were actually allowed to play their own instruments on that particular song. 8 months had gone by since they recorded Mr. Tambourine Man, and their producer was much more comfortable with the guys in the Byrds actually playing their own song, or their own instruments, I should say. Meanwhile, 1 year later to the day, it was September 10th, 1966, the Beatles started a six-week run at number one here in the U.S. on the album chart with their album Revolver. It was their ninth U.S. number one album, and it featured songs like And Your Bird Can Sing, For No One, Eleanor Rigby, and this one. We're 91.9 KRVM.

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Yep. Sage advice from mom right there. The Supremes and You Can't Hurry Love. And it was on September 10th, 60 years ago today, the exact same day that the Beatles were hitting number one on the album chart with Revolver. The Supremes were hitting number one on the song chart with You Can't Hurry Love. In fact, it was a two-week run for the Supremes at number one with that song, and it was actually their sixth number one song here in America. This is Advanced Music History on the Thursday Free-for-All, 91.9 KRVM. One more song to tell you about in Advanced Music History this evening, and it is a doozy. It is the song that you could say started the grunge era. And I would say just like Rock Around the Clock in the mid-50s and Mr. Tambourine in the mid-60s, they both basically launched genres of music. It's true. And I think this next song also launched a genre of music. It launched grunge music. It was 35 years ago today, 1991, September 10th, when Nirvana released a song called Smells Like Teen Spirit. The song, which Kurt Cobain once described as an attempt to write, quote unquote, the ultimate pop song, is so far to date, it has sold nearly 17 million copies. It's Nirvana on Advanced Music History on KRVM.

That song came out 35 years ago today, September 10th, 1991, and everything changed after Smells Like Teen Spirit from Nirvana. We're KRVM. It's the Thursday free-for-all. My name is Jim Nelson, and so glad to have you along this evening. Hope you enjoyed Advanced Music History. We played a bunch of older songs in a row there. How about we get back to something a little more contemporary? From an album that came out about 5-6 months ago, the album is called Cat Out of Hell. This is Fantastic Cat, a band, I should say, playing up in Portland on October 1st at Mississippi Studios. This one is called Donnie Takes the Bus, Fantastic Cat on KRVM.

0: Yeah, they put some applause in there, make it sound like it's recorded live, but it's from the Fantastic Cat album. Meanwhile, the album is called Cat Out of Hell. Fantastic Cat is the band. Donnie Takes the Bus right there. I'll be going to see them in Portland on October 1st. Really looking forward to that, seeing what Fantastic Cat is all about. I'm Jim Nelson here on KRVM. And by the way, every Sunday morning at 11, it's a show called, I know it's ironic, it's called Son of Saturday Gold. But don't be fooled. It's on Sundays. Sundays at 11 a.m., Son of Saturday Gold. Jive and Johnny Etheridge, who will be here at 7, by the way, with a show called 60s Beat. But on Sundays, it's Son of Saturday Gold with classic roots, classic rock and roll, classic R&B. It's true stuff for true believers, as they say. Johnny Etheridge on 91.9 KRVM every Sunday morning. Okay, we got something new from Tyler Ballgame to play next. And a quick reminder, I still have a pair of tickets for Johnny Blue Skies and the Dark Clouds, and I will be giving those away at some point between now and 7 p.m. So if I were you...
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0: It's KRVM and the Thursday free-for-all. Tyler Ballgame is not his actual name, but his real name is Tyler Perry, but there's already a famous guy with that name, so rather than fight it, Tyler Perry changed his name to Tyler Ballgame. He's living in L.A. these days. And Tyler Ballgame put out his debut album at the beginning of the year here. For the First Time Again was the name of the album. Let's listen to a track from it. It's called Live It Down. New from Tyler Ballgame on KRVM.

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0: Dusty Springfield on 91.9 KRVM. Son of a preacher man right there. Just ahead of that, a new song by Rachel Sage, or more appropriately, I should say, a new version of a song that's a year old. I had Rachel Sage on the air with me live in the studio last Friday. If you caught that session, then you know that Rachel Sage told me that the new album, which is an acoustic version of last year's album called Canopy, the new one, which comes out October 9th, is called Under My Canopy. And Rachel told me that the reason she redid the whole album acoustically is that somebody asked her at one of her shows, where she typically just plays her and a piano or her and a guitar, they asked her, which one of your albums sounds most like your shows? And so she made an album that sounded more like her shows. That's called Under My Canopy. That's the album coming out October 9th. We listened to a song from it, from Rachel Sage and the Sequins, just ahead of Dusty Springfield. And that song was called Kill the Clock. We are KRVM. It's Jim Nelson hanging out with you on a Thursday night, like I do every Thursday from 5 to 7. And I want to say thank you to a couple of people, one of them here in Eugene, Christine Bowerman. Boy, with a name like that, I bet Christine never has to buy a drink or a dinner anywhere in this town, right? Christine, thank you for being a member. And if you are, in fact, related to Mr. Bill Bowerman, well, very nice to have you listening to KRVM. Meanwhile, Jennifer Knight in North Bend, Oregon, listening to us online at krvm.org, which is something you can do any old time that you're not in the Eugene listening area, or I should say any of the KRVM listening area. 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All right, I still have those Johnny Blue Skies tickets, and I also have something new from Ziggy Marley coming up right after this.
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0: You and I are listening to KRVM. I'm Jim Nelson, and KRVM welcomes Johnny Blue Skies and the Dark Clouds to Matthew Knight Arena on Monday, September 21st. If you and a friend would like to be guests of KRVM at the show, be the first caller now, 541-790-5786. I'm taking the first caller, 541-790-5786. And while you are dialing, let's listen to the new one from Ziggy Marley. It features Nika Costa. This is called Hey People Now on KRVM.

0: Something about that guitar lick in there that just gets me every time. The band is called Low Cut Connie. Came out a few years ago on their album Private Lives. That song was called Help Me. Ahead of that, something brand new from Sheryl Crow featuring Jesse Wells. She has an album coming out October 9th, and I believe the album is called, yes, it's called Pick You Up. And we heard a track there, excuse me, we heard a track called Freedom Bus, brand new from Sheryl Crow. The set was begun with something new from Ziggy Marley called Hey People Now. We're 91.9 KRVM. It's Jim Nelson just about wrapping things up here on the Thursday Free For All. Jive and Johnny Etheridge up next with 60s Beat.
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0: Before I go any further, I want to congratulate Mike here in Eugene. He was the first caller through a few minutes ago, and he and a guest will be going to see Johnny Blue Skies and the Dark Clouds at Matthew Knight Arena on September 21st. Congratulations, Mike. Hope you all have a grand old time. We are just about finished with the Thursday free-for-all, but quickly I want to let you know if you're in the Oak Ridge area tonight, you'll have mostly clear skies. And you'll drop down to the mid-50s tomorrow. Sunny skies, and you'll reach the mid-70s. Meanwhile, along the coast here in Oregon, partly cloudy skies tonight and a low of right around 50 degrees. And tomorrow, mostly sunny, and you'll hit the mid-60s. Here in the Eugene-Springfield area, mostly clear tonight. And we're going to drop down to about 50 degrees before we get warmer. Meanwhile, tomorrow, it just sounds like it's going to be perfect. Mostly sunny skies and a high right around 70 degrees. Right now at KRVM, it's 78. I'm Jim Nelson. Every Thursday, this is my favorite couple of hours. So happy to have you along. Hope you enjoyed the music that I shared with you tonight, including this one. It's from the Rising album, and it's one of several songs that I know of that Bruce Springsteen has put out with a woman named Mary. Of course, there was Thunder Road and The River, in which he refers to his sister named Mary. On his debut album, there was Mary, Queen of Arkansas, and on the Rising album, Bruce Springsteen did this song. It's called Mary's Place. Thanks so much for listening, and I will talk to you again next Thursday right here on KRVM.

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4: Roger. Ready to move out.

There's Tommy Boyce and Bobby Hart on KRVM. Boyce and Hart are this week's featured artists on 60s Beat. I'm Jivin' Johnny Etheridge. Welcome. I've got a couple of hours here of keeping the spirit of the 60s alive. Tommy Boyce and Bobby Hart worked as composers and producers for years before they emerged as recording artists. We are going to hear Boyce and Hart records throughout the show, but we are also going to hear tunes by other artists that were composed by Boyce and Hart. Tommy Boyce wrote this one for Fats Domino all the way back in 1959.

0: There's another Tommy Boyce composition. Phil Spector produced it for Curtis Lee in 1961. Once they emerged as recording artists, Boyce and Hart paid several visits to American Bandstand.
1: Beautiful job. These fellas have a story of failure that's to be unbelieved. It's funny and tragic, but encouraging. What's the best thing that's happened to you lately?
2: I think the best thing is becoming successful as artists, which is what we always wanted to do from the beginning. You know?
1: Is that a different kick from being a producer?
3: It's quite different, yes, you know. You see people once in a while. And
1: ladies and gentlemen, our thanks, please, to Tommy Boyce and Bobby Hart. Gentlemen, one, two, thank you. Thank you, gentlemen, very much.
0: Here's Boyce and Hart on KRVM.

There's more from Boyce and Hart coming up later this hour on KRVM. 60s Beat. Here's a group called The Big Three. It featured Mama Cass Elliott in the days before she became a mama.

There's the Mamas and the Papas on KRVM. Now here's Scott McKenzie with a tune composed by Papa John Phillips, like an old-time movie.

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There's the Electric Prunes on 60s Beat. This is KRVM. I'm Jivin' John, putting the records on. I've got more now from Tommy Boyce and Bobby Hart. Here is their own recording of a song they composed for the Monkees.

Words and music by Tommy Boyce and Bobby Hart. That's Jay and the Americans, 1964. 60s Beat on KRVM. Here's a Boyce and Hart tune recorded by the Iquettes in 1965.

0: 60s Beat on KRVM. Tommy Boyce here is a guest on American Bandstand.
1: Oh, pretty thing. Sit tight, Tommy, sit tight. Nice to see you. One thing I want to find out about, there are a lot of songwriters around, but I've never seen anybody. We can call you at midnight and say, Bobby, we're in a terrible mess. Can you get a theme song over here by 8 o'clock tomorrow morning? How do you do it?
2: Well, we stay up all night.
1: Well, that's obvious, but can you sit down and get your mind in a groove to write a song when you have to?
2: Yes, in fact, sometimes when we're on like a pressure thing, you know, like we were for Action, you know. It was like 2 o'clock in the morning when we found out about it, and 10 o'clock that morning, we had the demo, we had the record for you.
1: Are you talking about the original one that Freddie did?
2: Right.
1: It's called Action, but it's where the action is. The Freddie Cannon record they wrote.

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That Gene Pitney record was the first ever composition by Mick Jagger and Keith Richards to chart in the United States, before the Rolling Stones themselves had ever made the American charts. That Girl Belongs to Yesterday by Gene Pitney. 60s Beat on KRVM. I'm Jivin' Johnny with you. Here's a Rolling Stones rarity for you, recorded at Chess Studios in Chicago. It's called Stewed and Keeled.

That's the Rolling Stones live at the BBC doing a Bo Diddley tune called Cracking Up. Now here's the Animals to do a Bo Diddley tune for us.

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4: 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Here's weather for Oak Ridge, mostly clear tonight with a low of 53. Sunny tomorrow with a high of 75. On the Oregon coast, mostly cloudy early tonight, gradually becoming mostly clear overnight. Tonight's low 50. Mostly sunny tomorrow with a high of 66. Weather for Eugene, Springfield, and vicinity. Mostly clear tonight with a low of 50. Mostly sunny tomorrow with a high of 72. That's weather from 91.9 KRVM.

I've Just Seen a Face and Norwegian Wood, a couple of tracks from Rubber Soul on 60s Beat, KRVM. Here is England's Graham Bond Organization with their version of the Marquees hit, Last Night.

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That's Little Anthony and the Imperials in 1965, a tune composed by Bobby Hart and Teddy Randazzo. I'm Jivin' Johnny Etheridge with you on KRVM, featuring the songs of Tommy Boyce and Bobby Hart. Here's a song composed by Tommy Boyce and Steve Benet. It's the original 1965 recording of a tune eventually recorded by the Monkees. This is a Northwest band. It's a group from Seattle called Sir Raleigh and the Coupons. The drummer in this group was Dewey Martin, who would eventually go on to play drums for Buffalo Springfield. Tomorrow's gonna be another day.

0: Words is another song eventually recorded by the Monkees. There we hear the original recording by a group called the Regents. It was composed by Tommy Boyce and Bobby Hart. Here's Boyce and Hart on American Bandstand.
1: I want to ask you a question. Now, you guys do everything, and you heard what the man said. He likes to have the light shine on him. Do you miss that? You started out being performers in front of audiences, and you got into so many other things.
2: Yeah, I think we do, yeah, because we're going to start working in a couple weeks.
1: You mean you haven't been working lately? things been real tough, huh?
3: We'd love to have the lights on us so we can, like, see the people, you know, whether it's in the studio or whether it's on the stage.
1: Of all of the things that you guys do, you write, produce, you are extremely successful. If money is any yardstick, you couldn't ask for more money than you make now. You're young, handsome, single, travel the world. Is there anything left for you to do?
2: Sure. A lot of things.
1: What?
2: We'd like to get more into acting. In fact, this fall we're going to do some television guest shots.
1: Why would you want to do that with so many other things going on?
3: Well, it's not that we drop everything else. We just add on, you know, and we keep writing, we keep producing, keep singing. You know, we'd like to do some acting, and we still do the other. So it's like we enjoy it, and whatever you enjoy, whatever you're doing, for anybody out there listening, just really enjoy it and dig it. Right, Bobby?
2: Right.
4: Right.
1: Words of advice. Hey, hold on. We got to do a little business, and we'll come back and do the other thing, if
2: okay.
1: We may. All right, Ed, you tend to what you're doing, and we'll chin amongst ourselves here.
0: I don't think Boyce and Hart's acting career ever really took off big time, but they did make at least one appearance on the sitcom Bewitched.
5: 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I give you

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1: Okay. Back from the cosmos to your planet. Your career's brightest since you began. Forget where you were and what you did to keep my cousin from flipping her lid.
2: We will hear more later this hour from Boyce and Hart on KRVM. 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

May This Be Love. There's Jimi Hendrix from his Are You Experienced LP, his debut album. 60s Beat. This is KRVM. I'm Jive and Johnny Etheridge with you, with more now from Tommy Boyce and Bobby Hart.

There's a tune that eventually became a hit for the Monkees. We just heard the original recording of it by Paul Revere and the Raiders from their Kix album. Words and music by Tommy Boyce and Bobby Hart. Boyce and Hart wrote a total of 21 songs recorded by the Monkees. 7 of the songs on the Monkees' debut album were Boyce and Hart compositions.

0: Dick Clark visits with Tommy Boyce.
1: Hey, Tom. Come on down. We'll do a little chatting here.
2: All right. You are one of the most successful record producers in the business. How long did it take you to get there?
3: I started like 1959, you know, started writing songs and...
2: We're up 66 now, and this is about 6, 7 years.
3: 6 years, yeah.
2: What's the most difficult thing about making the Monkees records? Thinking up new stuff?
3: Right, there's so many songs we have to do because of the show. I mean, the show, yeah, because of the records, you know. There's a lot of songs we have to cut. We're on the second album right now. And
2: how many cuts in an album?
3: 12, and we've done about 25 in the last 6 weeks.
2: No wonder you're working day and night.

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We heard Four Until Late and then Spoonful, two tracks from the album Fresh Cream. Ginger Baker, Jack Bruce, and Eric Clapton. I'm Ty Fintani Etheridge with you here on 60s Beat, with one for you now from the Moody Blues.

0: 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On Saturday, September 12th, the Wow Hall presents a screening of Micah Richter's documentary Summer Tour, followed with a performance by the Garcia Birthday Band. On Monday, September 14th, Eugene's own Dana and Alden bring their Papa's Boat Tour to the Wow Hall stage with support from Anya Hu. 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
3: 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Here's weather for Oak Ridge. Mostly clear tonight with a low of 53. Sunny tomorrow with a high of 75. On the Oregon coast, mostly cloudy early tonight, gradually becoming mostly clear overnight. Tonight's low 50. Mostly sunny tomorrow with a high of 66. Weather for Eugene, Springfield, and vicinity. Mostly clear tonight with a low of 50. Mostly sunny tomorrow with a high of 72. That's weather from 91.9 KRVM.

0: There is a tune that Tommy Boyce and Bobby Hart wrote originally for the Monkees. We just heard it done for us by Del Shannon. This is 60s Beat on KRVM. Tommy Boyce remembers composing a particular Monkees hit.
1: So the phone rings one day, and it's Donnie Kirshner. He's in at the Beverly Hills Hotel, and he says to me, this is about 10 o'clock in the morning, and he says to me, "Tommy, it's Donnie." He said, "I had this fabulous idea." I said, "What's that, Donnie?" He said, "I think the next Monkee record should be a girl's name." And I said to Donnie Kirshner, "I don't believe you said that, Donnie. Are you?" He said, "What do you mean?" I said, "Last night, Bobby and I wrote the most unbelievable song we've ever written in our life for the Monkees, featuring Davey singing, and it's a girl's name." "Well, it's 10 o'clock in the morning." He said, "I have to hear it now." "Okay," he says, "can you come to my private bungalow at 12:30? I said, "We'll be there," right? Hung up the phone. I said, "Boy, am I in trouble. Hello, Bobby? I just committed to write the next number one song in the world." He went, "You what?" "We have 2 hours." He went, "Forget about it, man." I said, "I can't." He said, "Look." Okay, he said, "Bring me a cup of tea and an English muffin, and in 45 minutes, and I'll consider, you know." He said, "I didn't get to bed till 5 or 6 o'clock this morning. Now it's 11:30, right? Supposed to be at 12:30. That's all we have." And I said, if we get a verse and a chorus to this, if you just give me the name." What's her name, please?" "Can't wait any longer. It's 12:15, you know. I have to write this song right now." He said, "Okay." "And she broke my heart when I was 14, he said, "and I've always thought about her. And I wrote a song about it once, but I never played it for anybody." I said, "Okay, what's her name?" He went, "Her name is Valerie."

Tommy Boyce and Bobby Hart wrote over 300 songs, which collectively sold over 42 million records. 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

0: 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Translator K211 BP, Florence at 90.1.
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I got to get clear off the grid. Got to live with nothing hid. 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I got to find me something.

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1: 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All vinyl. I'm here 530 straight down. You be too, eh?

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0: 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How about some soothing swing from Lionel Hampton? 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

your check is already 2 weeks late. Oh, and what do you mean? I don't care how much you had to pay the doctor for dose of Viagra. What is Viagra gonna do for you that you didn't ordinarily give you anyway? Well, I'll tell you what you do. Give me the check. Let me take a look at this sucker. Wait, what do you mean you're gonna post-date it for 2 weeks? Are you crazy? Wait a minute. Let me take a real good look at this. Give me my glasses. Let me see this. But what bank is this written on? The Bank of Australia? You must be silly. You know what I think? I think what we ought to do is just you and I.

you're going to hear now is better than any funeral speech. All right, Mutt and Bud and Buster, Ed and Kid and Zooty. Play Jimmy's Blues.

And good morning. 23 minutes or 22 minutes in front of 6 a.m. at 91.9 KRVM. Tony here, in on a Friday morning for Breakfast with the Blues. Kicking it off this morning with some Kid Ory and his Creole Jazz Band doing Jimmy's Blues. As well as Bo Carter with the Dinner Blues, both on 91.9 KRVM, Breakfast with the Blues. And fun to this hour broadcasting on KRVM, brought to you in part by Gail and Rod Caruna, Delaney Johnson, Pam Perryman, and Pamela Daly, all of Eugene, all listeners, members, subscribers, and supporters to KRVM, thank you so very, very much. Well, it's 49 degrees out there. They were talking rain today, but they kind of backed away from that there. We're probably going to get clouds and wind and maybe some mist, not much more. But we got the blues, so it's all okay. Here's Robert Johnson.

over me. And I'm gonna get me a gambling woman, the last thing that I do.

0: Skip James, the macabre little song called Crow Jane. With Blind Lemma Jefferson with the Wartime Blues, Robert Johnson with Little Queen of Spades, all on 91.9 KRVM, Breakfast with the Blues on a Friday morning. Hey, the annual Mushroom Festival happens at Mount Pisgah Arboretum Sunday, October 25th from 10 a.m. to 5 p.m. Activities include mushroom exhibits, cooking demonstrations, and vendors, as well as live music, guided nature walks, food, crafts, cider pressing, hay rides, and a scarecrow contest. 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It is 13 minutes in front of 6 a.m., 49 degrees. Let's hear a little something from Leroy Carr and Scrapper Blackwell. And I can't remember what song it was, but we'll know in a moment, won't we?
1: Now get on it, boy. 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

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Boy, knock a hole in it. Push up on it, boy, push up on it.

One of the most pleasant voices in the blues, Lonnie Johnson, Nobody Loving Me. We're with Little Son Jackson, The Girl I Love, Leroy Carr, I Believe I'll Make a Change, and Skip James with Crow Jane, all on 91.9 KRVM, Breakfast with the Blues. 3 minutes in front of 6 o'clock, 49 degrees, how about a little something from Sippy Wallace? I think you might recognize the second voice that's in with her, too.

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one of post-World War II America's favorite performers, Julia Lee and her boyfriends. They were a big name. They were very definitely a happening band in their day. Julia Lee and her boyfriends with Oh Marie and After Hours Waltz. Where's Mississippi Wallace? Joined by her good friend Bonnie Raitt for that one. Mama's Gone, Goodbye. It was Bonnie Raitt that found Mississippi Wallace living in a nursing home. Brought her back out and got another 5 years out of her. And that was Lonnie Johnson, Nobody's Loving Me, all on 91.9 KRVM, Breakfast with the Blues. 6 minutes past 6 o'clock. 49 degrees. How about a little Saunders King? He's swinging.

Couple things there from Abner J. Abner J, a very unique man, no doubt about it. He was a veteran of World War I, a Mississippian by birth, and a performer by birth as well. We're two things from Abner J, Vietnam and Swing Low, both from Abner J. We're from Saunders King, Swingin', and Julia Lee and her boyfriend, Omarie. Here's Jesse May Hemphill on your station with the blues, 91.9 KRVM, 16 minutes past 6 o'clock, 49 degrees.

0: Jesse May Hemphill. 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And being a Friday, that means Adam will be in at 5 o'clock this afternoon for the sidetracks. And what's Adam got in store for you today? Only Adam knows. So tune in at 5. You already be in at 5, but, you know, turn your radio up at 5 and see what Adam's got going on today. It'll be good. You can be sure of that.
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0: 22 minutes past 6 o'clock, 49 degrees. Let's hear this thing, Little Green.

Couplings there from Homesick James. Homesick James was Elmore James' cousin, but the James was a first name, not a last name. Homesick James, Stones in My Pathway, and Fayette County Blues, a little green, give your mama one smile on 91.9 KRVM, Breakfast with the Blues. I had a slug of birthdays last week, and I only got to about half of them, so we're going to continue last week's birthdays this week. Yeah, Sonnyland Slim, he'd have had a birthday, born in 1927 on the 5th day of September. Let's hear a little something not actually from Sonnyland Slim, but from big time Sarah Streeter, who got her start with Sonnyland Slim, as he was prone to do sometimes. He gave a lot of young people their first shot at the microphone, and Big Time Sarah was one of them. She went on to become quite a well-known performer. Here is Big Time Sarah out in front of Sonnyland Slim for Black Cat Cross My Trail.

0: big time Sarah Streeter, making her professional debut courtesy of Sunnyland Slim. Albert Lou Andrew was his real name. And Sunnyland Slim, yeah, he helped a lot of people out. Steve Freund, guitarist, he got his break from Sunnyland. Zora Young, same thing. The song I'm going to play next was written by his saxophone player, Sam Buckhart. So, yeah, Sunnyland was a pretty generous man. Good thing, too. And funds for this hour broadcasting on KRVM, brought to you in part by Bill Hoffman of Eugene, Rebecca Sweet and Christopher Smith of Philomath, Mark Zinnaker of Eugene, and Phil West of Eugene as well. 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
0: 22 minutes in front of 7 o'clock, 48 degrees. Going to be a fairly nice day, though. They were talking rain earlier, but they kind of backed away from that now. So maybe some wind, maybe some sprinkle, you know, something like that. And in the meantime, let's hear a little something from J.B. No, we've got Sunnyland Slim, don't we? Here he is with the Halsted Street Jump on 91.9 KRVM, Breakfast with the Blues.

0: Little Willie John, I'm sticking with you, baby. I'm sticking with you, baby, from Little Willie John. J.B. LaWalle in there a couple times, Voodoo Boogie, and Let's Roll. And Let's Roll actually was not too long before J.B.'s death. J.B. died a fairly young man in a car crash. He had married not very long before that, and he was killed up in Champaign, Illinois, I believe it was, that J.B. met his end. Unfortunate. Hey, the annual Vineta Harvest Festival is on Saturday, September 12th, that's tomorrow, in downtown Vineta. This one-day event begins at 8 a.m. with a breakfast at the Fern Ridge Service Center and features merchants, crafts, live music, a kids' zone, a pie-baking contest, a chili cook-off, a quilt show, and local produce. More information on this and other events can be found under the What's Happening tab at krvm.org.
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0: 10 minutes before 7 o'clock, 48 degrees. We got a little Willie John there, and let's go ahead and do a little thing. Here's Little Willie Littlefield on your station for the Blues, 91.9 KRVM, pleading at midnight.

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John Brim with the Tool Bag Boogie on 91.9 KRVM, Breakfast with the Blues. We're from Curtis Jones, a whole lot of talk for you, and Little Willie John, why don't you haul off and love me, all on your station for the Blues, 91.9 KRVM. 7 minutes past 7 o'clock, 49 degrees, how about Elmore himself?

Eddie C. Campbell, the King of the Jungle, Blues on the Highway. With Melmore Jane picking the blues and John Brim with the tool bag boogie on your station for the blues, 91.9 KRFEM, 13 minutes past 7 o'clock, 49 degrees. And here's Heather.

Thank you, ladies and gentlemen. I am Jimmy Roger, and I have the privilege to be here in Sound Studio today, feeling good and everything. I'm going to try and attempt to record one of my records that was recorded back in the early 50s, along with the Muddy Waters group and the late Little Walter. The title of this tune happens to be I'm Walking by Myself.

0: Jimmy Reed out in front of the Bob Reedy Blues Project. And walking by myself. Eddie James in there with security. Eddie C. Campbell, Blues on the Highway, all on your station for the Blues, 91.9 KRVM. You got breakfast with the Blues on a Friday morning. That means that you get your reggae fix at 7 o'clock tonight when the Zion train arrives. The Zion train be pulling in to KRVM at 7 o'clock on Fridays and be there till 9 o'clock on Fridays when the Greaser Garage comes in. So it's a mighty fun evening on KRVM, no getting around it. Catch the Zion train at 7 o'clock Friday, every Friday. 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
0: 20 minutes past 7 o'clock. Back to 49 degrees. Let's hear this thing from Good Rockin' Roy Brown called This Soul Survivor.
6: Oh, yeah. A little soul music, baby. This is a song about a soul lover. Look at here. Oh, yeah.

Well, they were calling for some rain today, but they've kind of backed off on it. So get on out there and walk in the sun while you still have a chance.

B.B. King's good friend Leon Russell wrote that song. Actually wrote it for his wife, but B.B. took it, and he did well with it. Yeah, we heard from B.B. once again with Walking in the Sun, James Cotton, Knock on Wood, all on 91.9 KRVM, Breakfast with the Blues. And funds for this are broadcasting on KRVM, brought to you in part by Clarence Story of Eugene, Mark Wolf of Corvallis, Mark and Nancy Dixon of Junction City, and Stephanie and Jerry Randall of Eugene as well. 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
3: 25 minutes before 8 o'clock, holding steady at 49 degrees. Let's hear one more from Riley B. King.

0: Freddie King, I'd Rather Be Blind. And that's another Leon Russell composition. I'm done for Freddie. Hey, the Mount Pisgah Arboretum is recruiting for various volunteer roles, such as nature docent, track chair guides, arboretum ambassadors, office workers, and outdoor education interns. There are also weekly work parties for trail maintenance and wildflower gardening. Volunteer applications for and more information can be found at krvm.org under the What's Happening tab.
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0: Well, I've been keeping track of the temperature today, but I haven't really paid much attention to the weather, so let's go ahead and do a rundown. Well, the weather for the 11th day of September. Oak Ridge in the Cascades, sunny and calm with a high of 73 degrees. Some clouds and light wind this evening with a low of 48, chance of rain and thunder. Heavy wind gusts for and a high of 66, a low of 49 for tomorrow. Sunny and fair at the coast today with a high of 66 degrees. Slight chance of rain late with a low of 50 degrees. Possible rain showers sometimes heavy tomorrow with a high of 62, a low of 51. For Eugene Sprinkle and Southern Willamette Valley, mostly sunny today with a high of 70 degrees. Evening clouds, and a low of 50 degrees. Rain and maybe thunder and some thunderstorms throughout the day tomorrow and evening with a high of 64, a low of 49. It is 49 degrees at 91.9 KRVM. Breakfast with the Blues on a Friday morning. Let's take it to the tower. Let's push it along, rather, with one more from Freddie King, who would have had a birthday a week ago, born in 1937 on the third day of September. Here is Freddie King with Palace of the Kings once again, a Leon Russell composition.

a little round of Freddie King to celebrate his birthday, and we'll do the same thing for Jimmy Reed, who would have had a birthday a few days ago, born in 1925. Here is Jimmy Reed.

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That was new from Buffalo Traffic Jam with Luckiest Man Alive. Good morning, I'm Laura, and this is Scissor Sisters with Take Your Mama on 91.9 KRVM.

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0: 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The Willamette Resources and Educational Network, or REN, promotes land stewardship through educational programs highlighting the application of scientific research in the management of critical habitats. REN seeks volunteers to be on the board of directors, assist with educating youth on field trips, and to assist with fundraising and grant writing. An application link and more information can be found at krvm.org under the What's Happening tab.
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5: KRVM weather in Oak Ridge today, mostly sunny, highs of 73. Partly cloudy tonight, lows of 48. Tomorrow, a chance of rain and thunderstorms with highs of 66. At the coast today, mostly sunny, 66 for a high. Mostly cloudy tonight, lows of 50. Tomorrow, a chance of rain and thunderstorms with highs in the low 60s. In the Eugene-Springfield area today, mostly sunny, highs near 70. Mostly cloudy tonight, lows of 50. Tomorrow, rain and thunderstorms likely with highs of 64.
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That was new from Danielle Nicole with Gaslight. Good morning, I'm Laura, and this is Clarence Fountain and Sam Butler with It's a Different World Now on 91.9 KRVM.

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0: That was Samantha Crane with Outside the Pale on 91.9 KRVM. 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

0: That was Robert Plant and Allison Krauss with Rich Woman on 91.9 KRVM. 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
4: KRVM weather in Oak Ridge today, mostly sunny, highs of 73. Partly cloudy tonight, lows of 48. Tomorrow, a chance of rain and thunderstorms with highs of 66. At the coast today, mostly sunny, 66 for a high. Mostly cloudy tonight, lows of 50. Tomorrow, a chance of rain and thunderstorms with highs in the low 60s. In the Eugene-Springfield area today, mostly sunny, highs near 70. Mostly cloudy tonight, lows of 50. Tomorrow, rain and thunderstorms likely with highs of 64.
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That was Glenn Hansard with Didn't He Ramble, live from Berlin's Funkhouse. Good morning, I'm Laura, and this is Mark Knopfler with Boom Like That on 91.9 KRVM.

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2: This is Erica Cherno with OSU Extension in Lane County in the KRVM Garden Spot. What happens to pollinators when the flowers fade and temperatures drop? Pollinators need more than flowers to make it through winter. Many native bees spend the winter underground or tucked into hollow plant stems, while butterflies and moths may overwinter in leaf litter or on plants. You can help them out by leaving some leaves on the ground and keeping dead flower stems standing throughout winter. A little mess in the garden can provide shelter for pollinators and other beneficial insects and give them a safe place to hang out until spring. If you want to learn more about creating a pollinator-friendly landscape in fall and winter, join the Lane County Master Gardeners for an engaging look at the life cycle of native bees and other important pollinators and discover how they survive the winter months. The seminar will take place on Tuesday, September 15th from 6:30 to 7:30 p.m. at the OSU Extension office in Eugene. If you have questions about gardening or protecting pollinators, call OSU Extension at 541-344-0265. This is Erica Cherno and the KRVM Garden Spot.
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0: That was Midlake with The Old and the Young on 91.9 KRVM. 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
4: KRVM weather in Oak Ridge today, mostly sunny, highs of 73. Partly cloudy tonight, lows of 48. Tomorrow, a chance of rain and thunderstorms with highs of 66. At the coast today, mostly sunny, 66 for a high. Mostly cloudy tonight, lows of 50. Tomorrow, a chance of rain and thunderstorms with highs in the low 60s. In the Eugene-Springfield area today, mostly sunny, highs near 70. Mostly cloudy tonight, lows of 50. Tomorrow, rain and thunderstorms likely with highs of 64.
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one thing well to make it in this world, man. You got a woman waiting for you there. All you ever gotta do is be a good man one time to one woman.

That's something new from Late Night Thoughts with Days Like This on 91.9 KRVM. I am dropping in to tell you about some tickets we're going to give away coming up this hour, and we've got more tickets to give away in the noon hour. So keep your phones nearby. A chance for you to win tickets to see Lettuce as KRVM welcomes Lettuce to the McDonald Theater coming up on Wednesday, September 16th. 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Right now, here's Bare Naked Ladies with Easy, 91.9 KRVM, listener-powered radio.

0: That was The Waybacks with Nice to Be Alone on 91.9 KRVM. 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
2: I'm Dr. Anthony Lizerwitz, and this is Climate Connections. 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She says when families were in shelters during Hurricane Katrina,
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0: That was Corby Lenker with Bored on 91.9 KRVM. 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

That was Lord Huron with Nothing I Need. 91.9 KRVM. We've got tickets to give away today, and your chance to win is right now. Want to see Lettuce? They're going to be at the McDonald Theater coming up this Wednesday night, September 16th. If you and a friend want to be guests of KRVM, then give us a call now. Third caller gets the tickets. 541-790-5786. That's 790-5786. Third caller wins ticket to see Lettuce at the McDonald Theater. Here's Charles Wesley Godwin with It's the Little Things, 91.9 KRVM, where the V stands for variety.

0: 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Project Dash is a partnership between United Way of Lane County and local nonprofits to deliver food boxes, diapers, pet food, educational supplies, and other necessities to people experiencing lack of transportation, serious health conditions, physical disabilities, or lack of access to food pantries. 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
5: KRVM weather in Oak Ridge tonight, partly cloudy, lows of 48. Tomorrow, a chance of rain and thunderstorms, highs of 66. At the coast tonight, mostly cloudy, lows of 50. Tomorrow, a chance of rain and thunderstorms, highs of 62. In the Eugene Springfield area tonight, mostly cloudy, lows of 50. Tomorrow, rain and thunderstorms likely, highs of 65.
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That's brand new from Cassandra Coleman with the song Maggie on 91.9 KRVM. So I am here with more tickets to give away this hour. 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

0: That was Rachel Sage with Wildflower on 91.9 KRVM. 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

We Are Between. That was Modest Mouse, 91.9 KRVM, giving away more tickets here today for your lunch. We've got tickets for you to go see The Lone Bellow at the Holt Center Wednesday, September 16th. It's coming up soon. Your chance to win is right now. So give us a call, and if you're the fourth caller, then you get the tickets. As KRVM welcomes The Lone Bellow to the Holt Center Wednesday, September 16th, fourth caller wins. Our number is 541-790-5786. That's 790-5786. Here is Sharon Jones and the Dap Kings, and I'm Still Here on 91.9 KRVM.

0: 91.9 KRVM. The annual Vineta Harvest Festival is tomorrow, Saturday, September 12th in downtown Vineta. 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
5: KRVM weather in Oak Ridge tonight, partly cloudy, lows of 48. Tomorrow, a chance of rain and thunderstorms, highs of 66. At the coast tonight, mostly cloudy, lows of 50. Tomorrow, a chance of rain and thunderstorms, highs of 62. In the Eugene-Springfield area tonight, mostly cloudy, lows of 50. Tomorrow, rain and thunderstorms likely, highs of 65.
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2: This is Focus on Community on 91.9 KRVM. I'm Adam, and our guests today are Ems Avalos and Marley Yasuhara. They're with Transponder. Welcome to the program.
3: Thank you. Thanks for having us.
2: Glad to have you as our guest. Let's begin with your mission. Can you explain what it is and how you're going about achieving it?
3: Our mission is to basically give trans folks access to resources, the resources that they need to be successful in life. A lot of trans individuals are part of a marginalized community and they have a hard time finding a job, secure housing. What we want is to be able to provide those resources in order for folks to be able to be successful in life. So covering the basic needs.
2: And have you been around for a while? Can you just give us a brief history?
3: Yeah, we have been, we started back in 2012. That's when we first, our founders said we need to have a group. So then that way we could hang out and have a social interaction with each other. And it started growing from there. So in this backyard, people just went, had like a small support group where they chatted about what their life was happening, shared common experiences that make

0: plans for outside hangout. And slowly we started doing other programming. So we started adding we as hours, which was more of a social event outside at a bar. We then added a coffee hour for folks who were not into drinking or didn't want to be in a bar. And we slowly grew up, and now we have a full organization, a 501c3, that has food program, mental health services, gender-affirming clothing closet, youth empowerment project. We have we also have done trainings through education. Now we're this big organization trying to help, actually, the biggest transgender-led organization in Oregon, helping folks not only in Eugene and Springfield, but throughout the state to get those needs met.
1: We know that in Oregon also we have sort of unique hubs of metro areas and then a lot of rural space around it. And unfortunately, with so few organizations who do this work throughout the state, there aren't a lot of resources and opportunities for the trans and gender diverse community in those rural communities. So that's a big focus of ours right now, is trying to make sure that you don't have to come all the way to Eugene to get things. We offer a number of virtual services, and we can meet with people from wherever. Primarily, the resources that we have access to and know about are here in Oregon, but it does open the door for folks to access things in a space that is led and founded by and led by transgender folks. So there's a big difference between going somewhere and getting told resources from somebody who's just done some research and talking to somebody who's been through it and knows the ins and outs and sort of the hidden layers as well to accessing those resources. And one of our big things that we offer is our resource directory on our website, where folks can go and drill down doctors based on insurance and who's taking new patients, and really just gives them a space to find that safety net. Because a lot of trans folks don't access the healthcare because they're not sure if they're going to be safe when they go there. They're not sure how, educated the different health professionals are. So that's something that we can offer as an organization, is to do a little bit of that legwork and find out who's been trained, train them if they haven't gotten trained, and then give that resource list to folks so that they can really take care of themselves in the way that they need to, because we all need access to safe and affirming healthcare spaces. And the more marginalized identities that we have, the harder it is to find those spaces.
2: What other services do you provide?
1: One of our big programs is our food program, and we offer an in-person fresh food program with Food for Lane County every Thursday at our Maxwell location. And it's open for folks to just come and get what they need in terms of food. There's fresh fruits and vegetables, dairy items, bakery items, occasionally meat, as well as shelf-stable items. And we're trying to really round out things for folks with dietary needs who, maybe have celiacs or are vegetarians or lactose issues. So really trying to provide and make sure that folks that are in food scarcity right now can get the things that they need, including when they have allergies and other dietary restrictions. Our youth empowerment program is a great thing that we have going on. That's something that's for folks 14 through 24, and it's really focused on leadership development and, again, that safe and affirming space where folks can be themselves and learn about who they are in that age range where we change quite a bit. And part of that program is the Youth Advisory Board, where they're talking about what's going on here in our city, in our county, learning how these things affect them, learning about school boards and all sorts of things, as well as attending meetings and getting some real hands-on leadership and policy work to do.
2: Well, I'm curious about the different kinds of clubs that are available to various and the various classes you offer as well. Tell us about those.
0: Yeah, I could start with those. We have a book club, which is just a place. Well, first of all, we started these clubs in order for people to just have a space, a social space for to be themselves and feel comfortable with and create community. So we have book club, queer and trans community yoga. We have different support groups, like a trans community support group, trans femme or transgender feminine folks, trans mask, queer and trans disability support group. And then we also have our trans and allies, which is more of a social event with allies. We also have a parent group where parents and caregivers get together and talk about issues for our questions for trans youth. And we also have even a car club, which is called Shift Happens. So we have a little bit of everything for people to be able to just explore, enjoy, and have some time.
2: Any events coming up?
1: Yeah, absolutely. We have a few coming up. So on October 15th, we're offering a donor event that'll be at Sweet Cheeks Winery. And that's an opportunity for folks to come and learn a little bit about us, learn about our history, what we do now, hear from our participants and how the work that we do and the services we offer have affected them. We also have every November, we do a service for Trans Day of Remembrance. This is a national holiday kind of. It's a national day where we look at trans folks from around the world that we've lost to anti-trans violence in the past year. So it's a very difficult event to do, but a very important one for the community to kind of have that space of shared grief. And this week we're excited because Week of Awareness is the week right before Trans Day of Remembrance, and we're going to be offering some extra events that we're pairing with community partners for. So things around storytelling and for especially trans elders to get a chance to tell their story and have people hear all of the things that they've experienced, and an opportunity for some real intergenerational activities, as well as the Human Rights Commission, where the city is helping to put on a couple of informational panels for folks. And then sort of an event on November 19th that's looking at the forward momentum of the trans community. Where do we go from here? And kind of a space for us to celebrate the resilience within our community. And then the other event that we have coming up this year is the second Saturday of December. We have our Cozy Sweater Party, and that's just a fun all ages event at our Maxwell location for folks to come in and have hot chocolate and do karaoke and board games and puzzles. And we have Drag Santa and Mrs. Claus there for pictures. And we usually have fire pits with s'mores going on. So it's really just geared towards kind of a fun, chosen family activity to celebrate holidays in December. And that time of year can be really hard for our community. So the more opportunities for folks to come in and be together and remember that they're not alone and that they have this support system and this chosen family is really important. So we're looking forward to that.
2: Well, thank you so very much for speaking with us today. I really appreciate it.
1: Thank you.
0: Thank you.
2: Ems Avalos is the executive director, and Marley Yasuhara is the development and outreach director for Transponder.
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0: On 91.9 KRVM, that's Rufus Wainwright and Out of the Game. And Calder Allen did Dreamers, Drifters, and Hiders. Adam with you. It's a Friday. We made it through another week. I'll have more real variety of music for you this afternoon and sidetracks at 5. Listen for a great program every Monday night at 5. It's called Vinyl Revival with Greg. He features rock, jazz, funk, and well, who knows what from the 60s, 70s, and beyond, all played on vinyl records. That's Vinyl Revival on 91.9 KRVM.
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0: On the way, I have a new one from Allison Russell. We'll also hear from Foy Vance. Here's a new one from Snow Patrol, the Northern Ireland rock band formed in Dundee, Scotland, back in 1994. And they are with Kylie Minogue, the Australian singer, songwriter, and actress. This is called These Alarms on 91.9 KRVM.

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0: 91.9 KRBM, keeping real variety and music with Joe P. and Off My Mind. Want to send a thank you out to Roger Irvin in Monroe and Craig Spiralis in Eugene. 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

0: on 91.9 KRVM. There is the Irish musician and singer-songwriter Foy Vance with Upbeat Feel Good, and his album is called The Wake. And we also had Jenny Lewis with Carpetbaggers featuring Elvis Costello. Project Dash is a partnership between United Way of Lane County and local nonprofits. 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
4: KRVM weather in Oak Ridge tonight, partly cloudy, lows of 48. Tomorrow, a chance of rain and thunderstorms, highs of 66. At the coast tonight, mostly cloudy, lows of 50. Tomorrow, a chance of rain and thunderstorms, highs of 62. In the Eugene-Springfield area tonight, mostly cloudy, lows of 50. Tomorrow, rain and thunderstorms likely, highs of 65.
0: Next hour, I have Fleet Foxes and a new one from Reckless Strangers. In the Hour of Chaos is the name of the new album by Allison Russell. Here's Black Lavender featuring Brittany Spencer on 91.9 KRVM.

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That's a new one from Wynonna on 91.9 KRBM with Am I Missing Out? Her album, The Hard Truth, comes out on October 2nd. John Mellencamp did Your Life Is Now. Here's the Counting Crows with Earthquake Driver as we keep real variety in music on 91.9 KRBM.

0: Amy Helm on 91.9 KRVM. There's Rescue Me. And we had the band Keen. They gave us The Way I Feel. Tonight at 7, listen for a Zion Train with DJ Raw. That stands for Rise Against Hate. It's 2 hours of roots, rock, and reggae from around the globe. 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
0: The Red Clay Strays have released their third album. It's called Grateful. Here's Demons in Your Choir on 91.9 KRVM. Dog.

0: That's the band Fleet Foxes on 91.9 KRVM with Mykonos. And Stephen Marley did Hey Baby. 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

0: 91.9 KRVM. It's Matthew E. White, and Rock and Roll is Cold. We had Binary from Ani DeFranco. The annual Eugene Bright Parade showcasing illuminated art will be on Saturday, September 26th, from 7:30 to 8:30 p.m., starting and ending at 8th Avenue and Pearl Street. This year's theme is kindness. 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
2: KRVM weather in Oak Ridge tonight, partly cloudy, lows of 48. Tomorrow, a chance of rain and thunderstorms, highs of 66. At the coast tonight, mostly cloudy, lows of 50. Tomorrow, a chance of rain and thunderstorms, highs of 62. In the Eugene-Springfield area tonight, mostly cloudy, lows of 50. Tomorrow, rain and thunderstorms likely, highs of 65.
0: 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Here's Lost Again on 91.9 KRVM. 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

91.9 KRVM. That is the band Monday Night Social with their latest I Need Your Heart album's called Chasing Light. And Peter Frampton with All I Want to Be Is By Your Side. Here is Peter Wolf, lead singer for the Jay Giles Band, featuring Shelby Lynn with Tragedy on 91.9 KRVM.

0: the late Bob Weir on 91.9 KRBM. There's Lay My Lily Down. Tomorrow morning at 11, listen for the Beatles Hour with Billy, where you'll hear music from the legendary band, including covers, their solo work, and a whole lot more. 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

0: That's Train Dream from Alan Dobb. And we had Imelda May. She did Mayhem here on 91.9 KRVM. 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

0: It's Bonnie Raitt on 91.9 KRVM. There's You. Neil Young before that did Someone's Gonna Rescue You. That is off his album La Noise, which was produced by Daniel Lanois, who also produced U2's The Joshua Tree, along with other classic albums. Seroptimist International of Eugene is now accepting applications for the Live Your Dream Awards, providing cash grants to local women who are working towards a college degree or pursuing career training while providing the primary financial support for their families. Funds can help with tuition, books, childcare, transportation, and other expenses related to education. Links to apply and get more information can be found under the What's Happening tab at krvm.org.
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9: KRVM weather in Oak Ridge tonight, partly cloudy, lows of 48. Tomorrow, a chance of rain and thunderstorms, highs of 66. At the coast tonight, mostly cloudy, lows of 50. Tomorrow, a chance of rain and thunderstorms, highs of 62. In the Eugene-Springfield area tonight, mostly cloudy, lows of 50. Tomorrow, rain and thunderstorms likely, highs of 65.
0: I'm Adam. Coming up, I have a new one from Everlast and the latest from Max Saturn. Here is Michigander with Freaking Out on 91.9 KRVM.

0: 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Translator K211 BP Florence at 90.1.
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It's the band Train here on 91.9 KRVM. That's their latest, The Weeknd, and the Moody Blues did Gemini Dream. I'm Adam. Don't forget, coming up here at 5 o'clock, I've got Sidetracks. It's a show where I dig deeper into the albums you love or hopefully will come to love. Right now, it's Martin Sexton with Living the Life on 91.9 KRVM.

0: 91.9 KRBM. 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He spins sweet soul music, everything from The Temptations to The Four Tops to Aretha Franklin to The Supremes. 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
0: Eric Francis Scrody is a rapper, singer, and songwriter, and frontman for the hip-hop group House of Pain, though you might know him by his moniker, Everlast. 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

0: On 91.9 KRVM, that's Bruce Hornsby in Circus on the Moon. We had cardboard cutouts from Andrea Whitkins before that. 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

0: 91.9 KRVM, featuring the late Alan Toussaint. There is Elvis Costello, Tears, Tears, and More Tears. And the Nude Party did Ride On. 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
5: KRVM weather in Oak Ridge tonight, partly cloudy, lows of 48. Tomorrow, a chance of rain and thunderstorms, highs of 66. At the coast tonight, mostly cloudy, lows of 50. Tomorrow, a chance of rain and thunderstorms, highs of 62. In the Eugene Springfield area tonight, mostly cloudy, lows of 50. Tomorrow, rain and thunderstorms likely, highs of 65.
0: I'm Adam. Sidetracks is coming up here at 5 o'clock, the show where I dig deeper into the albums you love or hopefully will come to love. Hard to Sell is the name of the latest album from Max Saturn. Here's Takes Time on 91.9 KRVM.